was on the small city. Another day passed and what's gotten done? How do you measure success or achievement? Pour another drink to celebrate? Well, go ahead, treat yourself. You deserve it.

Welcome aboard your pirate radio, 99 plus KFMH. Could you say we're in the 4th of July weekend? I mean, it's Friday night. However, Saturday, tomorrow is officially the 4th of July. I won't get a chance to do block parties. Oh, I will Sunday night. I'm going to replay 2025's Off the Beaten Track around the 4th of July weekend, and I'll be doing block parties of alternative music. But I think in this hour, we'll hear some Ray Davies, a block party towards the end of the hour. However, there was Public Image, and this is not a love song. Coral did Spirit Chaser. We heard some John Spencer Blues with Fanfare and Otis Rush around the top of the hour, and I Can't Quit You, Baby. So let's move on now. Here is Crooked Fingers on 99 plus KFMH.

The band is called Third Mind and Reap What You Sow. And how'd you like that tune, Southern Comfort, before Third Mind? That was from Larkin Pulp. You heard some Social Distortion doing Wicked Games. Well, as you know, the 4th of July weekend approaches, and I thought what an honor it would be with a block party of Ray Davies. And we're going to begin this block party now with Americana. How about that?

0: Yes, I'm taking advantage. Wanted to throw in some block parties, including Ray Davies, Rock and Roll Cowboy. And I've heard that beat before in the Great Highway with Americana starting that set. So once again, if you can, stay on board. More great music is coming up tonight right here on The Plus.
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1: I thought we'd celebrate the 250th anniversary of our country, the United States of America, with a block party from Grand Funk Railroad. 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

Back in 1984, when KFMH was on FM radio, I remember the Rainmakers album and put that on the turntable and we played Big Fat Lawn. And so I wanted to do that with us tonight here on The Plus. 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

You were in the wrong place at the wrong time. Hatred is a curse. It

0: There is high school on 99 plus KFMH and One Lucky Man and Why I Sing the Blues. It was B.B. King and covering Cherry Bomb was Daddy Warhols. And this night is just getting started. We're halfway through. So thank you for listening and stay on board, please.
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1: 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After all, we're living in the USA.

Jungle Love, The Joker, Wild Mountain Honey, and Living in the USA. As I take you into the 4th of July weekend on 99 Plus KFMH. Here now is the Blood Brothers, and we're going to begin this set with Promise My Love.

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chair, a complete lack of air. I've been undone by a slip on the ice, by the roll of the dice.

There were some actual tunes in our new music library. Goose, Good Times, End Times, from Sir Paul McCartney with Ringo Starr, home to us. Played some Material Issue with Valerie Loves Me and Peter Gabriel, Been Undone, the Bright Side Mix. Malcolm McLaren singing about the Buffalo Gals, going to be wrapping up this hour, as well as Taranzo Cannon, Shut Up and Play. And we're going to begin with Dangerous Blues, the tune from Luke Winslow King, a 99 plus KFMH.

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Again, we're your Pirate Radio, 99 plus KFMH, and I wanted to start the weekend with 4th of July doing the Star Spangled Banner from Woodstock in Purple Haze. There was Jimi Hendrix. This is a song from Death Cab for Cutie.

from the wattle yellow hemisphere. Learning the law, am I, where willful negligence is punished and foreknowledge of consequence, an unambiguous signpost to guilt.

His name is Peter Garrett from the band Midnight Oil in Innocence Part 1 and 2. As I quickly wrap up that set, Buried Treasure was Peter Frampton, where you heard a live song with Samantha Fish and Don't Say It, and Lowdown was Duke Robillard. And so we wrap up tonight on 99 plus KFMH with Yes. And once again, please be safe and stay comfortable during this hot weekend, if you're in the Midwest anyway, or out east. I should just shut up because I am, and I want to play for you a tune to celebrate the 4th of July. It's called America, and it is by Yes.

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1: Welcome, everybody, to another edition tonight with Off the Beaten Track on your pirate radio. We're 99 Plus KFMH, and I am your host this evening with Off the Beaten Track, Roberto. And 4 hours in the world of alternative music, you're going to be hearing also underground tune, especially around the fourth hour. I want to share with you a really fine song I remember in 1993 with Hope Sandoval and her mesmerizing vocals. And this band, however, shoegaze or dream style, needed to be around longer. Unfortunately, they stopped recording as Mazzy Star, and actually three of the members have passed on. So let's begin Off the Beaten Track tonight with Fade Into You. Once again, here's Mazzy Star with Off the Beaten Track.

Johnny Lydon, there's Public Image Limited, and that was called Strange. You also heard Drop 'em, Deem 'em Dead from the Bobby Lees, and I brought new music from Poland. The band is Lulu Suicide and Fiber Optic Love from their new album, Fiber Optic Lovers, Mazzy Star and Fade Into You. So I have this popular 80s UK band called Honey Bane will be in this set. Gonna take you back to the late 70s with the punk hit from Penetration. You're also going to be hearing the Courettes. They're this 60s inspired garage rock style band, and they're still touring, and we'll be hearing that in a moment. But now for my friend Rach in Leeds and everybody else who enjoys Marky Smith with The Fall, this is a Disco City with OTBT.

official awful malefaction unofficially. Paper and procedure from Big Wheel. William Glad Rhythm official.

accident disco, bald-headed idiots. You're letting a bit of bound down. Clean the towel. It is now sissy. On a small portion of the town, on the corner of the city, he said, I love you so, I wanna be sick. I'll go home slow.

Nice to have you on board this evening. You're Pirate Radio and Off the Beaten Track, and you heard Honey Bane, very popular in the 80s UK band, and Girl on the Run you heard. Don't Dictate was from Penetration. As I mentioned at the beginning of the set, it was a late 70s punk tune. The Courettes did Tough Like That, and The Fall with A Disco City. Here now is the band called The Primitives. They were around in the late 80s, and they broke up in the mid 90s, and here's a tune from The Primitives. This is Really Stupid.

Tonight on Off the Beaten Track, you just heard the song Doused from the band Dive, and it was spelled D-I-I-V. With Pond the band, you heard Terrestrials, another great shoegaze band, Slow Dive and When the Sun Hits, and the Primitives with Really Stupid, and they were around in the 80s, broke up in the 90s. I want you now to check out this Doors cover tune, Love You, and it's the psychedelic version by none other than The Cure with Off the Beaten Track.

0: Thanks again for listening to Off the Beaten Track. We're just getting started. And wrapping up this first hour, however, was The Clash. From London Calling, they released the 25th anniversary, and they added the Vanilla Studios demo version of Hateful. And the reason why I wanted to play that for you, it was that instrumental style, and boy, could they play tunes. The Wind Up Birds, they're from Seattle, has a new album, The Ghosts, at the show, and the song The Gas Mask. You heard, remember the tune Mexican Radio? Well, that was performed by Wall of Voodoo, and I shared with you another track from them. It was called 2 Minutes Till Lunch, you heard, right after The Cure covering The Doors song, Love You.
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0: Welcome back to Off the Beaten Track, and I'm your host, Roberto, tonight. And we're going to begin this set now with Art Brut, another track from them. Really cool band, I would say. How about you? Anyway, the song is My Little Brother Now with Off the Beaten Track.

Can you smell the loo smell? Travelling through the air. Aye, I can, lad. It's a coming from over there. Over the hills, down in valley. There's no buildings there. There's a nuclear power dump site. Someone doesn't care. Parliament says it's safe. But why not bury it?

0: hand, oh yes, as the sky did turn to night. I shield my eyes and hide from the bright of day, and cast a stone deep into the field of man, and hide in shame. Lo, the flag raised in vain, and close my mind to this lost day, and shield my body with ferns of grey, and ask no more of life unsaved, and smile no more, and lay here scathed, become the tombstone of my grave.
1: Tonight on Off the Beaten Track, from the English punk group in the 80s, Flux of Pink Indians, you heard New Smell, Tube, Disaster, and Poem. Dr. Shure's Unusual Practice was this Australian post-punk psych synth band who show no limits to their style of playing, as you heard, with Realist, Girl Scouts, and Do You Remember Sally Moore was in that set, and those songs followed Art Brut with My Little Brother. Gonna take you back to 1991 in the band Kitchens of Distinction. This is Railwade

Thank you for listening to Off the Beaten Track this evening. And that was the Depeche Mode song, Personal Jesus. And it was covered from the group Priest. 1991 helped created the shoegaze genre. And I'm talking about the band Galaxy 500, which we heard with their song, Flowers. Also in that set, a Norwegian duo, Lost Girls and Real Life, followed Kitchens of Distinction and Railwayed. And once again, that came out also in 1991. We continue on Off the Beaten Track now from the group Cherry Glazer and the song, That's Not My Real Life.

If you've been listening to Off the Beaten Track faithfully for the last couple of months, I've been giving you music from The Good Water, and you heard another tune from them, Children of the Sun. Also, you heard The Real, Tuesday Weld, and with the song The Life and Times of the Clerkenwell Kid, On to Others, kind of had that industrial goth sound. Anyway, It Doesn't Really Matter was the song, and Cherry Glazer, That's Not My Real Life. I want you to check out the punk group from Spain, Guadalupe Plata is the band, and here's Kalima.

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Can I sing for myself?

0: very, very deeply.
1: And so I finish this hour with off the beaten track TV Priest, You Heard One Easy Thing, and The Truth Faith in that set Feet Held to the Fire, and Kalima was the tune from this punk band from Spain, and their names are Guadalupe Plata. Oh, off the beaten track is just getting started. Thank you for listening, and stay on board, please.
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1: So here we go, another hour with me, Roberto, on your pirate radio. It's off the beaten track. Here's a band from Madison I wish to begin this hour and set with. They're called Van Gogh, and the song is Nap Time.

From the UK, you heard Ist Ist, and Lost My Shadow was the tune. That followed the Day Sleepers, a very modern shoegaze band. Tonight, I played for you Found in Heaven, right after Madison's Van Gogh, and Naptime was the song. I have a Quad City goth band, Pitch Black Manor, in this new set of music, new playing a tune from a while ago, and the Trash Women will be coming up, as well as Placebo. Here now, to begin that set, is going to be We Are Waves, and this is called Something to Lose.

So tonight on Off the Beaten Track, I wanted to highlight on a couple of bands with Placebo, and they recently recreated songs that in the past, and so you heard the recreated version of Bruise Pristine. From the 90s, the band is called Trash Women, and Aphrodisia you heard, as well as the Quad City goth band Pitch Black Manor, and Night Creeps was the tune you heard right after We Are Waves, and Something to Lose. Changing the pace now with Proto Martyr. We'll begin this set with Off the Beaten Track, and it's called Pontiac 87.

Yep, I believe Off the Beaten Track is really moving on this evening, and I want to thank you for listening, sharing some of your time with me on 99 Plus KFMH. El Topo, the tune was from Sleep Chamber. Also an at set from the band Soft Vine, Gray Space, you heard in Proto Martyr, did Pontiac 87. I've got a new track with Digital Factor to lead us into hour four, and another tune, magnificent band, in my opinion, the Dharma Chain. And Minor Prayer is going to be the song. But remember, Dead Can Dance? Last week in the fourth hour, I played Yalunga. Well, here's another popular tune from Dead Can Dance, Ubiquitous, Mr. Longgrove.

0: Digital Factor is the band, and they have recently brought out 0.8, and you heard Time from that album. That followed the Dharma Chain and Minor Prayer, and the ubiquitous Mr. Longgrove, Dead Can Dance, started that set. And I'll be back with Hour 4, going a little more underground tonight with your pirate radio.
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1: All righty, here we go. Hour four on Off the Beaten Track. We're your pirate radio. I am Roberto, your host, and I want to share with you this really cool Chicago band. They're a goth kind of dream pop called Big Hats. We'll be hearing a song from them. I have La Securite on the way. It Foot, It Ears. Wait till you hear Go Down Jordan, and those songs will follow As Able as Cain. So here we go. Pain Amplifier with As Able as Cain with OTBT.

This is Off the Beaten Track. I'm your host, Roberto. We're in hour four, going a little more underground. You just heard a band from the late 90s. They were Chicago goth, dream, pop style, Big Hats. And I've been blessed to see them perform a couple of times. And we heard a tune from them called You Lied. La Securite and Ketchup we heard. And It Foot, It Ears. Last week I gave you a threefer and I chose another tune from them tonight, Go Down Jordan. You heard As Able as Cain with Pain Amplifier. Coming up next, it's Leather Strip covering Fad Gadget's tune. It's called Back to Nature with Off the Beaten Track.

0: You remember the band The OCs? They also record as OCs, and last month they released Off Course. And it's a four-song album, and another tune from that I wanted to play for you tonight with OTBT was called The Trick. And how about William Wallace Protest Songs? That's their names, and you should check out their videos on YouTube. Well, anyway, you heard a tune from them. It was called Your Government Loves You, and covering Fad Gadget's Back to Nature tune. It was performed by Leather Strip. Here now is Talix to take us into this set of music, and it's called I Don't Like Music.
1: Wow.

When we have killed each other, then we can change the subject. But first, let's talk about your life policy. Listen, I sell you no assurances. It will cost you everything you've got. The risks are multiple. Society's going to take you for a fool if they find out. You'll have to forget success. Have to learn to be seen as a long shot, a dead loss, and a zero. And the fact is, you may never find out why you're doing it. You might simply blow all your fuses and burn out your circuits and go trudging through bad visions for the rest of your wasted life. But then, maybe you may just see where we are heading. Understand? Then here is my hand, O ancient friend. Let's go.

0: Einstürzende Neubauten, and the song Stella Maris wraps up tonight with Off the Beaten Track. And from Pure Adult, this is Me Forgiving You. David Allen, another great tune from him. It was called Win Original. Telex and I Don't Like Music was in that set. Well, once again, thank you for listening. 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

He called me today. 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What was I gonna say? Sorry, I don't wanna lie. You remind me of this old folk song that got passed around. Used to sing it, I bet the songs that you sang inside of that pub didn't just pay for your dinner.

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We started again as a party of three with a heart on its sleeve. She asked for redemption in need of a friend. 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Pardon the cliche. It was hard to believe

0: at that time I had the same repertoire for quite a while, over years. And but it'd been how I could do it in such a way, most of it was finger picks on a 12-string guitar, strung 6 strings. I had this huge guitar, a really big guitar, with a big, lot of noise in it. And the House of the Rising Sun, I had to wait there and I've drums around. Can you understand that? 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

Ever since I was a child, my dreams were like a scripture. 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Like Brady said, if I left, I'd be the one guy that was different, and then nothing changed.

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I'll be ready then.

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I'm Tom Makey, and every Sunday at 9 Central, I wake you up with a morning full of rock, blues, reggae, alternative, and I'll even throw in a block party on 99 Plus KFMH.

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1: 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It's God Himself that do it, you know what I mean? And nobody, and if them kill me, tomorrow a million... Well,

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99 Punts KFMH, how are you? Happy 4th of July to you today as we celebrate not only the 4th of July, but the nation's 250th birthday. We've got some good music for you. Next hour, it's an all-American hour of tunes, and I think you're going to like that for your holiday. I'm Bill Clutho. You just heard Levon Helm and Tennessee Jed. Before that, the band, and Don't Do It, Don't You Break My Heart, and the Allman Brothers and Revival, because love is everywhere. This hour, we've got music from Selwyn Birchwood, some Greta Van Fleet, kind of an unusual set at the bottom of the hour where we'll feature three of our current songs that we're playing for you from brand new releases. And then, of course, like I said, next hour, it's the American Hour here at the Plus on the 4th of July. Let's start things out. This is Shining On with Grand Funk at the Plus.

99.5 KFMH, Selwyn Birchwood. All hail the algorithm. We do that every day if you're on any kind of social media. Before that, Greta Van Fleet and Anthem. And Todd Rundgren produced Grand Funk when they recorded Shining On here at the Plus. It's the 4th of July. Did you have fireworks last night? I was supposed to. Got rained out. So who knows? Maybe tonight. Try to find some fireworks in the sky. Our next set is all new music for us here at the Plus. We may try to do this every Saturday morning just to get you kind of refreshed on what we're playing and what's new out there. Starting out with Mark Broussard here at 99 Plus KFMH.

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Music from Mike Campbell and the Dirty Knobs and Mama Told Me. Tomorrow Night from the Black Keys before that. And Let Me Take You Out Tonight. Mark Broussard started things out. Some of the new tunes we're playing for you here at the Plus. We'll wrap up the hour with a new tune from Goose. But first, man, the old days. 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

99 Plus KFMH, welcome to the 4th of July, the 250th celebration of the birth of this country. And we've got an hour's worth of songs about America. That first one was yesterday's long player, by the way, America by Yes. But fear not, lots of American tunes to go before this hour is over, including these next two from Tom Petty here at the Plus.

KFMH. How are you doing on this 4th of July Saturday? I hope you're doing well. That was Tom Petty, of course, American Girl and American Dream before that, as we're featuring songs about America for this hour of tunes before Jim Hunter takes over, and you're wondering how Jim is going to be able to do his And Now for Something Completely British show on the 4th of July. Well, he has found artists that have covered American songwriters, and for 2 hours you'll hear those, and man, what a collection, that's for sure. We've got music from Green Day and Bob Mould on the way after we hear this one from the Decemberists, and this is America Made Me, here at 99 Plus KFMH.

99 plus KFMH, Bob Mould Music, An American Crisis, American Idiot before that from Green Day, and America Made Me from the Decemberists, starting out that set of tunes. Mary the Heartland is here at 1 o'clock this afternoon playing some great tunes inside the big tent. Captain Steve here at 7, playing blues for you for 3 hours, and I know you all like those. We still have about half hour or so of great American music as we celebrate the 4th of July and the 250th anniversary of our birth. And we've got music from U2, the Violent Femmes, Alabama Shakes, and this one from Lenny Kravitz. 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

For one day they will have to stand up to themselves. Blessed are the liars, for the truth can be awkward.

99 Plus, KFMH, Alabama Shakes Music, new stuff from them, and American Dream. American Music before that, American Soul from U2, and American Woman from Lenny Kravitz started out that set. Well, that'll about do it for me for this Saturday morning. I'm Bill Clutho. Thanks for listening on a Saturday. Jim Hunter is up next with something completely British, including the Brits covering American tunes. What can I say? You gotta love it. Mary the Heartland is here at 1 o'clock, Captain Steve at 7. The weekend crew is going to make sure that your holiday, at least musically, is a great one. We'll leave you with some Ray Davies, and this is Americana. Make it a great day. Make it safe out there. And we'll see you tomorrow, Monday morning, I guess it is. We'll see you Monday here at the Plus.

0: 99.5 KFMH. Our 4th of July music continues with Jim Hunter. And now for something completely British. 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
1: Happy 4th of July, and welcome to a Now for Something Completely British on 99+ KFMH. I'm Jim Hunter. Cool theme this week. It's covering the USA. British artists covering USA tunes. We'll start off with one of the pioneers of rock and roll, Chuck Berry.

maddening version of Too Much Monkey Business from Five Live Yardbirds, along with rock and roll music from the Beatles and the Stones doing Around and Around, all Chuck Berry songs. And that'll be our theme this week, all American songs covered by British artists. Here are the Animals covering a Tina Turner tune.

0: superstitious rotten.
1: Watson, this is no ordinary hind. It is a ferocious beast that kills by night and vanishes without trace.
0: Have you any idea what sort of a creature
1: he is? Quiet, Watson. Good God. There he is. Look, he has a guitar.

Now, that sounds almost next to nothing like the original Rufus Thomas version, but it's so funky, and that guitar solo just slays me every time I hear it. That is Dave Stewart, not the Eurythmics Dave Stewart, and Barbara Gaskin, and Walking the Dog. We heard Dave Clark 5 doing the Contours' Do You Love Me, and River Deep Mountain High from The Animals. Time for a tribute now to Ray Charles, and now for something completely British covering the USA.

Robert Plant and the Honey Drippers doing I Got a Woman, along with Joe Cocker's classic Let's Go Get Stoned and Hard Times from Eric Clapton's album Journeyman. All Ray Charles tunes. On and now for something completely British. And here is Robert Palmer. He's covering Todd Rundgren.

I believe the original version was from Wilbert Harrison, but Little Richard did the song and added the hey, hey, hey, hey part to it. And that's the Beatles doing the Little Richard version. You'll find that on Beatles 6. What's Made Milwaukee Famous from Rod Stewart, an old Jerry Lee Lewis tune. And Can We Still Be Friends from Robert Palmer. It's time for some blues, going back to the Robert Johnson era.

That was a hit by Eddie Floyd here in the USA, and that was Behind the Sun, the album. You can find it on Eric Clapton's Knock on Wood. And Tobacco Road for the Nashville Teens, strangely from the British Isles. It's Jim Hunter, and now a couple of tunes from Buddy Holly covered by British artists.

Steve Winwood and Eric Clapton live at Madison Square Garden. They covered Well All Right on their one and only Blind Faith album, and Not Fade Away from the Rolling Stones. I'm Jim Hunter. Thanks so much for listening, and let's do a couple of Stones tunes. They were a big fan of USA music when they first started and did a lot of cover songs.

Other than Blue and Lonesome, I believe that's one of the last songs that the Stones covered, Harlem Shuffle. Bob and Earl made it a hit here in America. It's all over now from the Valentinos and Route 66, and that was written by a guy named Bobby Troup, who ended up being an actor in the 70s, if you remember the show Emergency. He was on that show. It is time for a Beatles set. Also, big fans of USA music, and here they are covering Smokey Robinson and the Miracles.

George Harrison covering Bob Dylan on All Things Must Pass, and If Not For You. Honey Don't, a Carl Perkins tune from Beatles 65, and You Really Got a Hold on Me from the Beatles' second album. British artists covering American songs. We forgot to give you some John Lennon and some Ringo, both in their solo careers covered American tunes.

Big hit for Ringo there, You're 16, an old Johnny Burdette song, I believe. And, of course, Sweet Little 16 is a Chuck Berry tune. And rock and roll is all American tunes covered by John Lennon. Thanks so much for listening to the show today. Let's play some early Jeff Beck covering American classics.

Another Chuck Berry song when he was in exile. It was attributed to E. McDaniel, but it was Chuck doing Let It Rock and, of course, Jailhouse Rock from the Jeff Beck Group with Rod Stewart. I'm Jim Hunter, and, of course, the Yardbirds, another great British band that got their start playing American blues tunes. Here's a couple of them for you on And Now for Something Completely British.

That's one of my favorites from the Yardbirds. I Ain't Got You and Got Love If You Want It. Hope you've enjoyed the show. We are going to be wrapping things up shortly, and then the Heartland Hootenanny will come up with Mary of the Heartland. We have a couple of Who covers. Keith Moon, a big fan of surf music, and he was a big fan of the Beach Boys. And although this didn't really make an album when it was out, it ended up on one of those rarities albums. Bye-bye.

covering Martha and the Vandellas' Heat Wave and the Beach Boys' Barbara Ann. And actually, that was done by somebody else before the Beach Boys covered it and made a hit. The Who on 99 plus KFMH, and now for something completely British. Thanks so much for listening to the show. Stick around for the Blue Zone with Captain Steve tonight. And tomorrow morning, it's the Bob Dylan program that I host, 11 o'clock tomorrow. Going to leave you with Pete Townsend covering this great R&B classic from the 60s. Have

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Hi there, I'm Mary of the Heartland, and this is my Heartland Hootenanny at 99 plus KFMH. The original broadcast date for today's show is July 4th of 2026. So good golly, USA, 250 years, you don't look a day. Never mind, we're not going to do that. I'll tell you what I am going to do. This hour, music from Split Enz, Cage the Elephant, Jesus and Mary Chain, and lots of twang because the Heartland Hootenanny is mostly all about the Americana, the cowpunk, the alt-country. So we're going to start with Margot Silker. This is a tune called Barbed Wire Belly Crawl on the Heartland Hootenanny.

All right, we always say it's not an official Hootenanny until I play something from The Replacements. I just want to point out that doesn't count. That's Grandpa Boy, a.k.a. Paul Westerberg, from The Replacements with AAA, here at 99 plus KFMH. I'm Mary of the Heartland. You're tuned in for my Heartland Hootenanny, and we'll make it an official Hootenanny sometime in the next couple of hours. Weird Split Ends do One Step Ahead before Grandpa Boy, and starting off today's show, young woman named Margot Silker. She's from Eastern Iowa, it turns out. Kind of a neighbor of mine. It would take 6 hours to drive over to her place, though. Barbed Wire, Belly Crawl, the name of the tune from her. It's been a little bit since I've had a chance to get a fresh Hootenanny on, so there's a lot of musicians and bands that are going to be first-time plays on the show. This is one of them, a group called I Don't Know How, But They Found Me. Their tune is Razzmatazz on the Heartland Hootenanny at 99 plus KFMH.

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You're tuned in for the Heartland Hootenanny. Hi there, I'm Mary of the Heartland. We just heard from Chris Acker and song Gran Turismo. Patti Smith, yes, queen. She did Redondo Beach. We started things off with I Don't Know How, But They Found Me, and a song from them is called Razzmatazz. So I am not sure how to start the next thing. I knew this was going to happen too. I feel like I am not really ready to eulogize Bob, just Bob, a former KFMH DJ. And yet here we are. And as some of you may know, I was married to Bob. We got married on 99+ KFMH. It was a live wedding. I mean, nothing to, you know, rival Travis Kelce and Taylor Swift, but we were, we got married on the air here at KFMH back in 1990. And, we had a wonderful son together, and we've been divorced almost 29 years. So Bob passed away on June 27th of 2026. It was unexpected. And it's all very sad. So, and it's very complicated for me as an ex-wife and a former colleague of Bob's. You know, I want to acknowledge that, it's just sad. It's just so sad. So, you know, there's a reason we're exes. Isn't that always the truth, right? And yet he and I had both had plenty of years and made our amends to each other. So we were in good standing with each other. And so there's, you know, a lot of grief to process around this. I'm glad that Bob is at peace. You know, Bob is not wrestling with demons anymore. And I know there's lots of great stories because I've been getting them from everybody, and I have some of my own as well. And one of my favorites involves our buddy Steve Brass and the band The Gear Daddies, who we all loved. We all loved The Gear Daddies. And Bob and I went to see them. It was probably at the Call Ballroom. And Steve couldn't go that time. And we had such a great time telling him when we got back that it's really unfortunate he'll never get a chance to see them because they broke up live in the middle of their set and just stomped off the stage. And Steve was heartbroken, and we were making the whole thing up. And that was just kind of how the whole, you know, that was how the whole friendship went. So, I extend my condolences to all of Bob's friends and his family, and of course our son as well. So in honor of Bob, just Bob, here's the Gear Daddies on 99+ KFMH.

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Old 97s is the band. And the Heartland Hootenanny is the show you're tuned in for on 99 plus KFMH. Just before the old 97s, it was Cage the Elephant. Their tune was Broken Boy, and Gear Daddy started things off with She's Happy, and that was in honor of, or in memory of, Bob Johnson, also known as Bob Just Bob. I'm Mary of the Heartland. I don't know if I said that. I'm already distracted again thinking about the loss of Bob. So let's go back into some music. Here's James Maddock. It's Take My Side on the Heartland Hootenanny.

Now, there is some classic twang, wouldn't you say? Johnny Cash along with June Carter Cash. The song is Jackson here on the Heartland Hootenanny at 99 plus KFMH. Jesus and Mary Chain with April Skies before Johnny Cash. And James Maddock did a tune called Take My Side just before that. The Jesus and Mary Chain, that came to me. I was watching a TV show on Netflix called Legends. And it was about in Great Britain in the 90s when heroin was a big problem, and these people that were really just regular customs officers went undercover with no training and the whole story around it. But they had tons of great music from the 90s. You know, there was, and Jesus and Mary Chain was one of the bands that played. So let's keep things moving. Here's Father John Misty. I'm writing a novel.

Dang, she means it, doesn't she? Dead to Me, India Ramey, here on the Heartland Hootenanny. Father John Misty did. I'm writing a novel just before that. I'm Mary of the Heartland. Boy, it's great to be back recording a fresh Heartland Hootenanny. I don't know if you guys were aware, but I was president of my Rotary Club. Yeah, so Mary of the Heartland grew up to become a Rotarian. And I agreed to be president, which is a lot of obligation because there's a meeting every week and I would have to lead the meeting. So I'd have to prepare for the meeting and there'd be executive meetings and there'd be president's meetings and there'd be board meetings. And oh my gosh, it's over now. So I will be back to doing some regular hootenannies. I also have a business that's taken off, but I will make some more time for the hootenanny. So it feels really great to be back here at my kitchen table with the microphone, curating a playlist that I love. I'm going to wrap up hour one with some, I don't know how, it's definitely not twang. It's not quite soul. It's just great music from Alison Russell. This one features Kara Jackson and Anita. It's called Cold April. And hour two is coming up shortly.

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The original broadcast date for today's show is July 4th, 2026. Music this hour from Sleater-Kinney. I've also got Cutworms coming up, a little T-Rex, and of course the Hootenanny is mostly about Americana, cowpunk, alt-country, and music with 20.

Honestly, that is one of those songs and an artist that I debated. I'm like, is that too commercial for? And then I said, I get to do whatever I want. I liked the song. It's called Backfire by Rob Baird. And it's not like he's a massive, huge country music artist who I'm giving extra time to on the Hootenanny. They don't know who he is, as far as I know. Anyway, this is the Heartland Hootenanny at 99 plus KFMH. I'm Mary of the Heartland, doing whatever I want. Just before Rob Baird, an interesting version of Life of Illusion, the old Joe Walsh song. This time the group is called Spent. Ryan Bingham started things off, Let the Big Dog Eat. That one features the Texas Gentleman and an adorable kid in the video, if you get a chance to watch it. Moving on, this one is for my daughter Kathleen, just because she loves Sleater Kinney. And she actually said, hey, I'm going to play Heart Factory. And she goes, oh, I'll have to look that up. Here it is, hon.

Chris Smither is the name of that artist, and I'm having a hard time with it because, you know, there's Smithers from The Simpsons, right? And then I keep, for some reason, my brain is going into the Smothers Brothers, but it's just Chris Smither. Chris Smither deserves his own identity, right? Sorry, Chris. I just mixed you up with two others. Get a Better One. The name of the tune from Chris Smither on 99 plus KFMH. Rolling Stones before that, Do You Think I Really Care? And Sleater-Kinney started that set with Heart Factory. This is the Heartland Hootenanny. I'm Mary of the Heartland. Here's a first-time play here on the show, as far as I can remember, the Hobnobs. His song is called Easier Listening.

Moving right along here on the Heartland Hootenanny, Ruthie Foster finishing up that set. Her song is called Heal Yourself. We also heard from Gun Club, Mother of Earth, and the Hobnobs, starting things off with Easier Listening. I'm Mary of the Heartland. Thanks a lot for tuning in today. I want to call it a classic from Guadalcanal Diary, because anything from my youth now is considered a classic. Half the world or more doesn't know about it. Anyway, it's a classic that's coming up. Sleep Station, though, is starting off this next set. This is Goodbye Elba 1, Part 3.

Life Goes On, Litany. Wait, no, it goes the other way around, doesn't it? It's Litany, Life Goes On is in parentheses. Guadalcanal Diary, That Much I Know I Have Right, here at 99 Plus KFMH. I'm Mary of the Heartland. It's the Heartland Hootenanny, and I remember getting to see Guadalcanal Diary at the Tucson Gardens in 88. Yeah, that was a great show. Cutworms, just before Guadalcanal Diary, Evil Twin. You know what's remarkable? Actually, now that I say that was a great show, if I can remember that it was a great show, considering how much I drank back then, it was a great show. And maybe they played first, because whoever they opened for, I don't remember. Sleep Station started off the set for us. Goodbye, Elba 1, Part 3, the name of the tune from Sleep Station. What do I know about that band? It's I know nothing. I heard them on a radio station here in Eugene. I hit Shazam and I said, ooh, I'm going to put them on the Hootenanny. Hey, it's time, by the way, it is time to make this an official Hootenanny.

In case you don't recognize T-Rex, that is T-Rex on a song called Ride a White Swan. As we get ready to wrap up this week's Heartland Hootenanny here at 99 plus KFMH, you know, we always say it's never an official Hootenanny until I play something from the Replacements, and that's exactly what we did just before T-Rex. Lay It Down, Clown, the name of the tune from the Replacements. I'm Mary of the Heartland. I'm hoping to get some more fresh Hootenannies in the hopper for you here soon, but it's been, like I said earlier, a lot of fun to sit back down and get back into curating a show and enjoying sharing some of my favorite tunes with you. Seeing as how the original broadcast date for today's show is July 4th of 2026, I should acknowledge that a little bit, and I can't think of a better way to do it than with Dave Alvin, my hero. Dave Alvin, here he is with 4th of July on the Heartland Hootenanny at KFMH.

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2: 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We lift sinking sidewalks, driveways, and trip hazards with fast, clean polyurethane foam. 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

I got 3 shows tonight, honey. We're going to have some fun until 5 o'clock at 8, if the police going to stop. Because I don't care.

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